let's get the party started. See you at the bar, you was hardly talking. That's when I knew that your heart was scarring. 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Like, wait, babe, let me

0: Move into the sun fra Igel, lige her til din torsdag eftermiddag. 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Her finder vi Sean Paul, og vi skal have hans kæmpe hit Get Busy. En mand, som vi jo på mange måder alle sammen kan synge med på, eller i hvert fald forsøge. Det kan godt være lidt svært, så lige at afkode præcis, hvad det er, han egentlig siger. 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
1: Shake that thing, miss. Can I shake that thing, miss? Hanna better shake that thing, yeah. Donna, Jordy and Rebecca.
0: Nej, det er det selvfølgelig ikke. 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
2: My present wife calls me, she was my girlfriend at the time. She said, where are you going? And she was with her friend. I'm like, I'm going to the studio. And her friend is like, oh, put my name in the song. And I said, okay, Kana, I got you, girl.
1: Shake that thing, miss. Can I
2: shake that thing, yeah. Annabella, shake that thing. Donna.
1: Jordy and Rebecca.
2: Jordy's my wife. So I put her name in there as well. And I cannot tell you how much Rebecca's have come to me over the years. And said, thanks for putting my name in the song. And I was like, you have to thank Kana.
1: Shake

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1: We all experience pain, and we have our own struggles. 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

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Come from the culture, some of the cuts don't make it. All cause I come from a culture, they don't. 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Turn me to a soldier, cold shoulder to my opponents. Don't wish with your emotions, you get it if you want it. Don't talk with your emotions.